skycycle is not a motorcycle. I never did say I was gonna jump in on a motorcycle. The vehicle looks like a bottle of beer and has an open cockpit. It will

trumpets, the sound of thunder. 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Seven trumpets, you've got no choice. Seven trumpets, the seven angels. Seven trumpets, the music.

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See all the lovely flowers on your grave, I yet to cry. Just give me strength to stay alone. Just give me strength.

From listening to records, I just knew what to do. I mainly taught myself. And, you know, I did pretty well, except there were a few mistakes but that I made that I have just recently cleared up. I'd like to just continue to be able to express myself as best as I can on the instrument. And I feel like I have a lot of work to do still. You know, I'm a student of the drums. And I'm also a teacher of the drums too.

And I would like to be able to continue to let what is inside of me, which comes from all the music that I hear, and I'd like for that to come out. And it's like, it's not really me that's coming. The music's coming through me. The music's coming through. The music's coming through. The music's coming through.

The head sugar pushing and a popping. Around the waist, Texas Tommy flipping, flopping. Steady dip, skip it up and then we're dropping. Hipping and a hopping and a jazzing and a popping. Took a turn, swing it out and then reversing. If you're feeling it, you don't need rehearsing. Put your lips to the whip and start you flirting. Hipping and a hopping.

Oh yes, yes, yes, yes. Do not adjust your set, you know, because me coming for you right now, live and direct from Bremen City. Greetings and welcome once again to MP's Music on Radio Visa TV. My name is Mark Philogene, and you got 1 hour of strictly reggae music, 92.5 locally internet, radioviza.tv. You can catch us all over the world. Hopefully you had a good day today and you're going to stick around for the next hour for hopefully the best in reggae music and just tell your friends all about it. So just sit back, relax and hopefully enjoy. Yes.

Same time, of course, the man called Mr. Frankie Dancehall Paul. It's all about you got to slow down, don't go too fast. Yes, greetings to the seller Passy as usual. Greetings to the one called, of course. Let me get it right from the start. Andrea, hello to you. Also, the one called Roland Claudia. Yes, the one called Des Heidi, and of course, the rest of the crew. Goody, hold on tight. Also, greetings to the one called Kirsten. And the rest of the party out there in the cellar. Yes, out there in Go to Slow, of course. You got a man called, yes, you know, Gringo. Yes, yes, the cricket right now. Well, you know, okay. Take it as it comes. Because tomorrow, India against West Indies. Let's see what the West Indies can do in India, you know. So, yes, let's wait and see. Gringo, same way, greetings to one called Beata Mel. And the one called, of course, Dougie the Singing Cook. Yes, out of Bremen City. I got to say hello to one called Regina Marcus, of course, the one called Richard and Simon, also the one called Elsa. Shem, good arm to you, Elsa, and also the one called Foswa and Eric. Yes, Hamel Parsi, you there? I can't forget you. What you see? The one called Fidi, Martina, of course, Anyashuri, and the one called Johnny. Let's move on. More street reggae music.

der Kalim. Ein halber Meter, ein halber Liter, ein halber Mile. Na man, they call him half pint, tell you. let me check a bit of the dub for you. Don't forget, if you like your dub music, you can join me on Monday, of course, All Flavors Radio from 6 to 8, 7 to 9 Deutschland time. I mean, 6 to 8 is, of course, English time. 7 to 9 Deutschland time, 2 hours of roots, rock, reggae, and zouk, zouk, zouk. Yes, it's all about it. It's all about, yeah, the Afro-Caribbean beats. Yes, every Monday like usual. Yes, you know. Yes, got a little London Parsi. How you doing? The one called The Alien. I got something for you later on, you know, The Alien. So stick around, my man. Also, the one called Leah Charlotte. I can't forget. No sunshine, but he's there. Sunshine the dog, yes. What you say, Merle? Greetings to you and the rest of the family. Saul, hold on tight every time. Yes, you know, Creole is coming up soon in St. Lucia and also in Fulda, as far as I know. Yes, you know, because next month, you know, all my people are going to St. Lucia just for that occasion. Yes, I hope you guys have a good time out there. I wish I could join you guys. But still, anyway, that's the way it is. Yes. Well, you see the man called Optimus out there in South London. Greetings to you and the family. One call, of course, DJ Virtue. Hold on tight every time. Also, one called Duchess, you know, Sister Audrey. And, of course, the one called Kenton and the rest of the crew out there in Barking. Yes.

yes, yes, yes. The man have a lot of lyrics, me tell you. The man called Ringo. Alongside, of course, the man called Johnny Osborne. Yes, greetings to the man called Winston right now, you know, with the wife, Chris, you know, on the cruise, you know. So hopefully that the internet is kind of working good, you know, Winston, yes. So enjoy it, boss, you know what I mean, and, you know, do that. As long as you can do it, just go ahead and have some fun, yes. Also greetings to one called Pat, Sean and Nathan, and the rest of the family. Of course, don't forget the grand youths, yes. Where's your brother Titus out there in Sanford Lee? Hope greetings to you. Also the one called, of course, Esther and the rest of the family. Fred out there in Margaret, yeah, a bit cold out there on the seaside, not true. All right, okay, we have to go through it, you know what I mean, yes.

Yes, strictly reggae music till the top of the hour, you know, people out there, you know, so, but don't forget, you can join me tomorrow, of course, on All Flavors Radio with the Calabash mix, where a bit of reggae, well, a lot of reggae, a lot of sweet soul and funk, sweet calypso and zouk, and we got it all for you right here, not right here, but All Flavors Radio, okay? And that's tomorrow from 4 to 6, 5 to 7 Deutschland time. If you have a chance, you have a time, I appreciate if you can join me then, yes?

Oh yes, greetings to my cousins out there in the USA. Cousin Yuba Jr. Also to a man called, of course, Fimba. A lot happening right now in the USA, you know, tell you. Well, just stay safe out there with your family out there in Maryland, yes? And out there in Fort Lauderdale, greetings to my man Norris as usual, and also one called Di and the rest of the crew. Hold on tight. Sticky Jimmy out there in Toronto and the rest of the posse, yes?

Oh yes, tell no lie, tell you every time. It is a really mad, mad world, you know. Back in the days, man used to worry about, like, say, the nuclear bomb, you know. But now, you know, you have to worry about the AI, you know, because, like, say, you know, they could take over the world, you know what I mean? Still, anyway, let's hit you with some more dub.

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1: At this democratic moment, I'm sorry to say, Mr. Speaker, it's not the small man them alone shipping away your ganja out the country. 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And there's nothing in this world can stop the ganja.

to the Big Naughty Dread. Respect to the Bobo Shanty Dread. 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And respect to the Twitch of Israel. 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
0: seen
1: you
0: somewhere
1: before? 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
1: red.
0: Your
1: words
0: in
1: my
0: ears.
1: I'll be
0: with you.
1: I'll
0: be
1: there.
0: I'll never
1: leave you.

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And owls shall answer one another there. 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

0: all my friends. So, oh Lord, won't you buy me a Mercedes Benz? Oh Lord, won't you buy me a color TV? Dialing $4 is trying to find me. I wait for delivery each day until 3. So, oh Lord, won't you buy me a color TV? Oh Lord, won't you buy me a night on the town? I'm counting on you, Lord. 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Everybody, oh Lord, won't you buy me a Mercedes Benz? My friends all drive Porsches. I must make amends. Worked hard all my lifetime, no help from my friends. So, oh Lord, won't you buy me a Mercedes Benz?
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0: 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Why don't people just ask for things when they don't really want it?
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